0: 20 mais Love Songs.
1: Love Songs.
2: Baby, just gotta let you know,
1: you've got the love that I want.
2: That's right.
1: The love that I need.
2: What is born is but a bit.

0: Hey.
1: Oh, it's you.
0: Well, why you say it like that?
1: I think you know why.
0: Wait a minute. Let's not start like that.

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He was in a bind because he was way behind and he was willing to make a deal. When he came across this young man sawing on a fiddle and playing it hot, and the devil jumped up on a hickory stump and said, "Boy, let me tell you what. I guess you didn't know it, but I'm a fiddle player too. And if you'd care to take a dare, I'll make a bet with you. Now, you play pretty good fiddle, boy, but give the devil his due. I bet a fiddle of gold against your soul because I think I'm better than you." The boy said, "My name's Johnny, and it might be a sin, but I'll take your bet. You're going to regret

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And he pulled the bow across the strings and it made an evil hiss. And then a band of demons joined in and it sounded something like this.

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I kinda laugh when you cussing me. 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

0: 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Música para seu começo de noite. Estúdio A, by Night.
1: We gotta leave the lights on in the house. We gotta have heat.
2: What you want me to do?
1: I believe in you.
2: It takes time to get money.
1: Yeah, I know it does.
2: It takes time. Yeah. You ain't never gave a about a thing, so you stay here by yourself. I'm out.
3: He gonna be saying,

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1: Manhã Musical.
2: Bobby B, boy, what up?
3: Yo, what's up?
2: What part of the world you in now, man?
3: Yeah, I'm in L.A., man. I'm just kicking it on Melrose, man.
2: You know, there's a lot of girls out there in L.A. on Melrose. You need to slow down.
3: For sure.
2: All right, brother. 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
3: Yup.

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1: Hello?
2: Yo, what up, girl? 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What you doing?
1: Hey, I was just

0: Manhã Musical.
1: You're sleeping, son, I know, but really this can't wait.

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1: Oh yeah.
2: Wiggle, wiggle, wiggle. 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
3: Wiggle, wiggle, wiggle.
2: Wiggle, wiggle, wiggle.
3: Shake it, girl.
2: Just a little bit.
3: Little, little, little, little, little, little.
4: Shake what your mama gave you. 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
1: What's up,
2: I got this. Well, my name is Apples and I rock your world. I'm also known as the Gucci girl. Well, I'm super cute and plenty bad. Yeah. 36 and a half. I hope that you will realize I got the hazel eyes that are hypnotized and knock you to your knees, make you eat cheese. You be so helpless, you be begging me, please.
3: Freak, y'all, and get don't stop until the beat, y'all.